It's not time to make a change. 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You're still young, that's your fault. There's so much you have to know.

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1: Long time ago, when I was a young boy, I saw that movie Mutiny on the Bounty, staring my idol Marlon Brando, and I felt a yearning for that great adventure. So many nights I woke up out of a dream of blue seas, white sand, paradise.

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0: Dit is Melinda FM op DAB Plus West-Vlaanderen. 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
1: I'd been married a long time ago. Where did you come from? Where did

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0: 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If you ain't dirty, you ain't

0: 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Wake me when you're done. I guess you'll be the only one having fun.
1: I've heard people say that too much of anything is not good for you, baby. But I don't know about that. There's many times that we've loved and we've shared love and made love. It doesn't seem to me like it's enough.